allow no guitar playing right here. 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I don't care what mama don't allow, I play my guitar anyhow. Mama don't allow no guitar playing right here. Hey, mama don't allow no bass in this place. Yeah, mama don't allow no bass in this place.

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1: Rhubarb is the king. It can be used in anything.

Yeah, I send them a truck. Who am I to judge? 'Cause I still wanna. Now she.

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To think that only yesterday I was cheerful, bright and gay, looking forward to who wouldn't do the role I was about to play. And as if to knock me down, reality came around

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1: And ladies and gentlemen, here's the one I need, the inspiration board, Miss June Carter. What do you say?

You know, I've always believed that when you feel something, especially something good for someone, you shouldn't keep it from them. You should let them know. But I also believe that if you think it's love, there's really no need to bring it up if you know there's no chance for it to grow. But it seems like I'm always coming up with contradictions. Because now I find that what I believe and what I feel are two very different things. And those feelings that I've kept all to myself want to come out now, even though they've changed. So you see, I guess I was right in one way that I never told you this. And I don't really know why I'm telling you now, but I just kind of like you to know that there could have been a you and me. I might have changed my life for you, and you might have changed for me.

be too risky and too sticky a situation, because we wouldn't know exactly where we were going and we'd be afraid to take the ride. Call it whatever, but I wanted you to know that I like you very much, and you're the kind of person I could love. You're honest, sincere, compassionate, not afraid to be too gentle and not afraid to be too strong. And you've got that certain kind of something that people are always looking for and rarely find and never seem to get enough of. And somehow, it doesn't seem wrong to tell you that. No, we've never kissed and never touched each other.

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And though I'll use my better judgment again and never mail this letter, I still kind of wanted you to know.

You know, after 6 days of creating the world, the Lord has surely earned his seventh day of rest. For instance, take the day he created the animals. Just as he was about finished, he picked up one more piece of clay. After shaping it to his liking, he added a pinch of courage, a dab of humility, 6 grains of faithfulness. This one he made just a little bit ugly, but he gave it a big handful of solemn wisdom, gave it a little pat, and sent it on its way. And then, upon a winter's day, and in the long ago, the dusty road to Bethlehem was trod by many feet. And in that throng a donkey walked, a donkey small and gray, as donkeys plod their donkey days in cold or rain or heat. No hand reached out to touch him as he went his donkey way. No scribe set down his donkey name for men unborn to say. No eye could see a radiance about this lowly one who plodded on to Bethlehem with Mary and God's son.

prophets cried, a king will come like no king has come before, on noble steed with golden crown and silver trumpet call. But on that silent, holy night, there was no pomp, no pride in Bethlehem. The child king came to Bethlehem upon a donkey small, a donkey old and tired and gray, with long and drooping ears. And no one dreamed he brought our world the light of after years. A donkey plodding through the dust to see God's will was done, and bearing on his rugged back the Virgin and God's Son.

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Blessed little donkey.

sudden, in a wink of an eye, a Cadillac sedan passed us by. 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By then, the taillight was all you could see. Now the fellas ribbed me for being behind, so I thought I'd make the Lincoln unwind. Took my foot off the gas, and man alive, I shoved it on down into overdrive. Rounded up to 110, my speedometer said that I hit top end. My foot was glued like lead to the floor. That's all there is, and there ain't no more. Now the boys all

0: 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They arrested me and they put me in jail and they called my pappy to throw my bail. And he said, son, you're gonna drive me to drinking if you don't stop driving that hot rod Lincoln.
1: 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Ursache: